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1: Crystal clear conditions pressing in for the early morning. Bit of a breeze coming around from the south and southwest in our low, low 60s. We're leaping up to 85 later on Tuesday. Lots of sun. Gusty winds coming in too behind a weak front. Only a slim chance for wet weather with that front, and it's an increasing west to northwesterly wind. Dry weather for Wednesday and Thursday. I'm meteorologist Jennifer Naramore.

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1: Crystal clear conditions pressing in for the early morning. Bit of a breeze coming around from the south and southwest in our low 60s. We're leaping up to 85 later on Tuesday. Lots of sun. Gusty winds coming in too behind a weak front. Only a slim chance for wet weather with that front, and it's an increasing west to northwesterly wind. Dry weather for Wednesday and Thursday. I'm meteorologist Jennifer Naramore.
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2: Crystal clear conditions, pressing in for the early morning. Bit of a breeze coming around from the south and southwest in our low, low 60s. We're leaping up to 85 later on Tuesday. Lots of sun. Gusty winds coming in too behind a weak front. Only a slim chance for wet weather with that front, and it's an increasing west to northwesterly wind. Dry weather for Wednesday and Thursday.

0: you've got.
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2: Crystal clear conditions pressing in for the early morning. Bit of a breeze coming around from the south and southwest in our low 60s. We're leaping up to 85 later on Tuesday. Lots of sun. Gusty winds coming in too behind a weak front. Only a slim chance for wet weather with that front, and it's an increasing west to northwesterly wind. Dry weather for Wednesday and Thursday. I'm meteorologist Jennifer Naramore.

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Did you notice that Jay-Z sneaks Tony Soprano in that song? He kind of separates the first and the last name. It's KJO 105.5. Hope you're feeling good. Enjoying the weather lately. Such a great time of the year. Happy International Nurses Day. That's always something that we applaud, for sure. If you're in the medical profession in general, you are a hard worker. We appreciate you. It's KJO. Something old, something new on the way. We'll get a weather update, too.

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1: High-level clouds continue to spread our way. It'll be breezy from time to time with a high temperature 84. Mostly clear overnight, low 53. Then sunny and not quite as warm on Wednesday with a high near 80. Wednesday night's low 54 and low 80s expected, and breezy Thursday.

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2: Gotta get that. Gotta get that. Gotta get that.

Man, that is pretty solid. It's going to be hard to beat that, but we're going to try with something old, something new. We pluck out an older song we don't play that often, put it next to a new song. It's coming up on KJO 105.5.

If you like them, this might be a good read for you. Run DMC and Raising Hell 40 Years is a new book out. If you're interested, it's something old, something new on KJO 105.5. There's the old, here's the new Sabrina.

She's up to her usual quirky, funny ways in her latest. That song that kind of made a little bit of a comeback. It's When Did You Get Hot from Sabrina. Thank you for joining us for Something Old, Something New on KJO 104.5.

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Nice one from Kelly Clarkson on the way. Call Me Maybe coming up. Fate of Ophelia all on the way. It's KJO 105.5. This story might make you cringe a little bit, but maybe.

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1: High-level clouds continue to spread our way. It'll be breezy from time to time with a high temperature 84. Mostly clear overnight, low 53. Then sunny and not quite as warm on Wednesday with a high near 80. Wednesday night's low 54 and low 80s expected in breezy Thursday. I'm meteorologist Dan Holliday.
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2: This is really gross, but probably not a big surprise for you. Did you catch this? It's like one of these stories comes out each year, it seems like. It was caught on video and instantly went viral, of course.
3: It shows a McDonald's employee putting French fries in her mouth before putting them in a serving container and seemingly giving them to customers. Southbridge police say they're looking into whether the food was actually given out.
2: This happened in the Boston area, the city of Boston. You wonder what the penalty, if there even is one, do we have? Like, can somebody be convicted of this? You would think, you would hope that it would be pretty steep fines, penalties. I don't know if jail time is the right thing, probation.
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4: In St. Joseph, James Wheeler is being honored with a key to the city, marking 42 years as a steady public servant, a rare milestone. Now the city council is also moving big money, approving taxable industrial development revenue bonds to back Clarios LLC's $400 million expansion. Brad Lau with the St. Joseph Chamber of Commerce says the city is staying hands-on in major corporate projects. In St. Joseph, school district leaders want to reshape the career ladder pay plan. The proposal cuts the top annual stipend from $5,000 to $3,000 and shifts to two levels. Stage 1, at least 2 years in Missouri public schools and 50 hours for up to $1,500. Stage 2, 3 years and 75 hours for up to $3,000, as the state weighs a $20 million cut. Iowa's sports gambling cooled in April. Net receipts slipped to $21.86 million from $24.57 million in March. Total wagers fell hard to $210.46 million from $268.23 million. Most action stayed online, $201.17 million of the handle. Casino admissions declined, yet average win per visitor rose. Adjusted gross revenue eased, with slot revenue down to $132.47 million. For news online, check out stjosephpost.com.
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5: When others say no, AIS says yes.
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We've been having some fun with this woman in customer service who hung up on the Pope, not realizing that it was really him. But wondering if she's going to make a statement at some sort, point, or if more of this is going to come out, unfold, how it's going to unfold. Anyway, we'll give you more deets coming up. 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
1: High-level clouds continue to spread our way. It'll be breezy from time to time with a high temperature 84. Mostly clear overnight, low 53. Then sunny and not quite as warm on Wednesday with a high near 80. Wednesday night's low 54 and low 80s expected in breezy Thursday. I'm meteorologist Dan Holliday.
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2: Kind of waiting for the woman who hung up on Pope Leo, not realizing that she really was talking to the Pope, to make a statement. Not necessarily needing to apologize, because I'm sure she gets all kinds of crank, weird calls like that all the time, but this is an unusual story. So how about an encore on the

0: information update.
1: School may be nearly out, but the City of St. Joseph's Health Department wants families thinking ahead to fall. Students entering kindergarten, 8th grade, and 12th grade must have required vaccines before class starts, and the department will provide shots free. It's at 904 South 10th Street, open Monday through Friday, 8 to 11 and 1 to 4. Details are on Facebook. St. Joseph, Missouri is moving fast on a downtown fix. Two parking garages at 4th and Felix Streets and at 6th and Jules Streets are being cut down to ground-level lots after inspectors found structural deficiencies and deterioration. Work starts May 18th on the 4th and Felix garage. Expect temporary lane closures and relaxed nearby parking limits. American Rescue Plan Act money covers entrances, sidewalks, lighting, and drainage. Union Pacific Railroad is putting serious money into Kansas City's Union Station, a $480,000 grant through its Community Ties Giving Program. The target? Building and infrastructure upgrades, better technology and communications, and a smoother guest experience for big events and daily operations. Union Station says it'll keep evolving for visitors and the community, matching Union Pacific priorities on safety, workforce development, community vitality, and environmental sustainability. 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

It's that time of the year. They're preparing for the snail races. There's this town in Taiwan that it initially started as a way to bring tourism in. They do these snail races each year. Yes, snail races. And so it's that time of the year. It's coming around. It's a very popular event with tourists, in fact. Can you imagine going to this thing? It's popular. You stand there watching it for a minute, and you're like, oh, come on, let's go get lunch. We'll come back and see if anybody has moved.

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0: 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We played at 8 a.m. this morning. We're going to play again at noon. A couple of our winners, Angie, Craig, Shanna, Stephanie, Austin, Sean, Joy, Gabby, Melissa, Diana, Beth, Susie, and Jason. 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

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It's a summer tradition. We'll see you there.

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2: This is kind of incredible, and it's also a little wild to picture. So get your imagination ready. Researchers are working on robotic guide dogs that can actually talk and help visually impaired people navigate. Not just like turn left. They can have conversations, explain surroundings, and help people get safely where they need to go. They're saying it's about 95% accurate right now, which that sounds really impressive, but I am not going to lie. That 5% margin of error is where my brain goes immediately, like step forward confidently. Just kidding. That's a fountain. But big picture here, this could be huge because there's a shortage of trained guide dogs. So something like this could help a lot of people who otherwise wouldn't have access. And how fun would it be, like, I got to plug my dog in. We are going to take a long walk tomorrow.
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0: 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It's time for Kate's Corner. It's a quick check-in on what's happening in the world of books.
1: All right, here's something fun happening at the St. Joseph Public Library downtown branch. If you have a Lego lover at your house, this one's for you. Okay, Saturday, May 23rd, there's two options. Cody Wells, the Lego guy, is going to be at the St. Joseph Public Library downtown branch, 10 to noon and 2 to 4. Now, he's an award-winning custom Lego artist. He's been featured everywhere, magazines, TV shows. Now, his whole thing is encouraging kids and adults to use their imaginations instead of just following the instructions. So, yes, this is basically your permission to dump out a giant pile of Legos and call it creativity. Yeah, how fun is this? Just a quick reminder from the library, this is not a drop off your kid and disappear into Target for 2 hours situation. Parents and caregivers are expected to stay and be a part of the fun, especially with kids 8 and under. So get ready to rebuild your childhood with Cody the Lego Guy at the St. Joseph Public Library. Two sessions, 10 to noon and 2 to 4, Saturday, May 23rd. Have you taken advantage of the resources through the Rolling Hills Public Library? In this crazy busy world, it is harder than ever to be a parent to a tech-savvy youngster, but there are resources at your fingertips to help you out and lead you to good books and helpful information about learning and reading. 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You can thank me later. Hey, this is just another one of those fun editions of Kate's Corner. We'll see you tomorrow.
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1: Interesting thing about doing Sesame Street. When I did it, I had in my head who would be my favorite. But when I actually did it, my favorite turned out to be Cookie Monster. Wasn't expecting it. Cookie Monster really took me by surprise. I was like, you're funny. And on the way home, I was like, why did I love Cookie Monster so much? And then I thought about it, and I was like, oh, it's because Cookie Monster is an addict. But we are meeting him at the point of addiction where he's still fun. Like, in a few months, you don't want to be hanging out with Cookie. Cookie is a nightmare very soon. But right now, he's like peak Cookie, you know what I mean? Like, I truly think they should do an intervention episode of Sesame Street where, like, Big Bird goes back to his nest and the cash from underneath it is missing. There's, like, a cookie crumb trail. And Cookie Monster goes into the kitchen and turns on the light and they're all lined up and Elmo's like, Elmo thinks you have a problem.
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0: make up. A New York woman has been arrested for allegedly stealing $50,000 from her kids' PTA over 3 years. $50,000 in 3 years and the school didn't blink an eye? Well, she's the PTA debit card at places like Amazon, Best Buy, Verizon, Ticketmaster, and luxury spas in their community. The wild part? Here's the wild part. No one caught her. She caught herself when she handed the account over to the new members. So you're volunteering at school, you're fundraising, and then you're spending it all on yourself. How did no one catch $50,000 in 3 years? Crazy talk, right? Especially when only one person has the debit card. Who could it be?
1: KJO.
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0: 105.5. It's time for Kate's Corner. It's a quick check-in on what's happening in the world of books. All right, here's something fun happening at the St. Joseph Public Library downtown branch. If you have a Lego lover at your house, this one's for you. Okay, Saturday, May 23rd, there's two options. Cody Wells, the Lego guy, is going to be at the St. Joseph Public Library downtown branch, 10 to noon and 2 to 4. Now, he's an award-winning custom Lego artist. He's been featured everywhere, magazines, TV shows. Now, his whole thing is encouraging kids and adults to use their imaginations instead of just following the instructions. So, yes, this is basically your permission to dump out a giant pile of Legos and call it creativity. Yeah, how fun is this? Just a quick reminder from the library, this is not a drop off your kid and disappear into Target for 2 hours situation. Parents and caregivers are expected to stay and be a part of the fun, especially with kids 8 and under. So get ready to rebuild your childhood with Cody the Lego Guy at the St. Joseph Public Library. Two sessions, 10 to noon and 2 to 4, Saturday, May 23rd. Have you taken advantage of the resources through the Rolling Hills Public Library? In this crazy busy world, it is harder than ever to be a parent to a tech-savvy youngster, but there are resources at your fingertips to help you out and lead you to good books and helpful information about learning and reading. 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To find those lists and many more resources, go to rhcl.org. Click on the Kids and Teens tab, then just scroll down to For Parents. rhcl.org. You can thank me later. Hey, this is just another one of those fun editions of Kate's Corner. We'll see you tomorrow.
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1055 with new Olivia Rodrigo that is Drop Dead with Manny. If you're a fan of Olivia's, her new album, You Seem Pretty Sad for a Girl So In Love, is scheduled to release on June 12th. That song, of course, featured on that album. Props going out to the class of 2026. Lots of high school grads around the area. Were you cool in high school?

0: that they consider themselves very cool, and 12% admit that they're not cool at all.
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0: 5 with Opalite. That is Taylor Swift with Manny. If you're a fan of those NCIS shows, you can check that out tonight. The 23rd season finale of NCIS on CBS. Third season finale of NCIS Sydney on CBS after that this evening. And of course, you've got your Celebrity Jeopardy. Lots of basketball still on TV. The conference semifinals tonight on Peacock. It's the Spurs hosting the Timberwolves. Also, there's going to be a special about a very interesting person, Richard Simmons. The one-hour Diane Sawyer, The Mystery of Richard Simmons special is tonight on ABC at 8 o'clock. I'll admit, I'm going to watch that one.
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0: your number one station for all the hits. It's Doja Cat, Say So with Manny. It's almost the end of the school year. That means summertime just around the corner and almost time for the Cannes Film Festival. 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

0: Got more music on the way. The weekend gets us started. Plus Dua Lipa coming up, Ed Sheeran, and a whole lot more. Something else is coming up this weekend. The Humane Society of Atchison. Their big yard sale this Saturday, the 16th, 9 a.m. to 2 p.m. All proceeds go to the animals at the Humane Society in Atchison. You can find treasures and help their furry friends in need. That is happening on Saturday in Atchison. Need more details on that? Other happenings around the area? Make sure you check out the KJO Facebook page and like us and follow us while you're at it.
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